0: Sunny 102.3, it's John Tesh. John Tesh with you. What is the best time to go to bed when you have an early appointment the next day? I've always wanted to know the answer to this, and now we have an expert weighing in. Dr. Kenneth Wright Jr. directs the University of Colorado Sleep Lab. He says the common wisdom is that we should go to bed early if we have an early start the next day. I've always done this, especially with television appearances, things like that. But Dr. Wright says that can backfire, and now I know it has backfired on me. He says if you force yourself to go to bed and you're not tired, the stress is going to make it much harder to fall asleep. Instead, always go to bed, he says, at the same time every night, no matter what. Even if you know you have to be awake again in a few hours to catch a flight, the sleep you do get is going to be more restful and it won't throw off your sleep schedule. How about that?
1: Now that's intelligence for your life.
0: Coming up, if you're suddenly obsessed with hot sauce, your weight loss medication may be to blame. I'm going to share the link between Ozempic and spicy food next.

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1: You know, I love these hacks about how to set goals. And here's an incredibly simple and effective way to achieve even your biggest goals. You write it down, you sign it, and then date it and put it on your fridge or your bedside. Because when we take a pledge, even if we're the only ones who see it, it makes us feel more committed and accountable. And that simple move gets us from the thinking about it stage to the taking action stage and makes us 10 times more likely to reach our goals. That's all according to University of Scranton. After that, take these steps to fine-tune your goals and work towards success. They come from psychologist Dr. Roy Baumeister, author of Willpower, Rediscovering the Greatest Human Strength. First, get specific and include a timeline. People who write lose 15 pounds in 4 months, for example, they do have higher success rates than those who list vague objectives like lose weight. That's because being specific about the what and when creates what psychologists call a growth mindset. That's the difference between I haven't reached my goal and the much more positive I haven't reached my goal yet. Also, track your progress. Charting our daily weight fluctuations or credit card balance on paper helps us stay motivated to reach our ultimate goal of pounds lost or money saved. But we need to be careful because meeting a mini milestone can spark a splurge and may congratulate ourselves so much that we'll feel like we deserve a reward. So appreciate how far you've come, but then focus on next steps.

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0: 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Hi, it's John Tesh. You know our battle cry here on the John Tesh Radio Show. Scream it out with me. It's time to move you from the place you are right now in your life to the place you were meant to be. And gentlemen, for you and ladies, please pass this on to your guys. If you're stressing, guys, about going bald, you should stop. Your thinning hair might be doing you a favor. That is because a new study from researchers at the University of Pennsylvania has found that bald men are viewed as more confident, dominant, and taller even. The researchers asked men and women to rate images of men in terms of attractiveness, confidence, and dominance. Some of the images were of the same man twice. One time with a full head of hair, another time he was bald. Now, the bald men didn't rate as well in terms of attractiveness as when they were shown with a thick head of hair. But the bald men were thought to have a more dominant appearance and to be more self-assured. And because of that perception, they were thought to do well in business and financially.
1: Fatty foods and bad moods. We're the coach for every season.
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0: And just ahead, are you stressed about money? Well, don't panic. I'm going to share strategies from financial experts to help you control the money you do have.

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1: Welcome back to Intelligence for Your Life. John Tesh with you. Did you know that it's become very hard to make friends as an adult? And a lot of people don't have enough friends. According to data from the General Social Survey, the number of people who say they have no close friends, it's tripled in recent decades. Zero is also the most common response when people are asked how many close friends they have. Now we may have a clue why making adult friends is so difficult. It takes a lot of time. The University of Kansas looked into how long it takes to make a new friend. Communications professor Jeffrey Hall led the research and found it takes 50 hours of time together to make a new friend. 50 hours from being a mere acquaintance to a casual friend. It takes a total of 90 hours to go from casual friend to regular friend status, and more than 200 hours before you can consider somebody your close friend. That may go a long way to explain why it's so hard to form meaningful friendships as an adult. But just because it's hard doesn't mean it's not worth it. Science is telling us having friends will help you live longer, keep your mind sharper, help you navigate stressful times in life. Professor Hall, who led the study, says maintaining close relationships is the most important work we do in our lives. And most people on their deathbeds agree. So even though making new friends is hard and it's time consuming, it ends up being worth it in the long run.
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Good evening. It is a throwback Thursday night. We're going to be playing some great songs from yesteryear. We're going to be playing some great conversations, sharing some conversations to inspire you. I got a big old mug of Bigelow tea. Whispering Wildflowers in the studio tonight. I invite you to fix yourself a cup of tea, kick off your shoes, sit back, relax, and enjoy the music.

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0: Ivis, welcome to the Delilah Show. What can I do for you?
1: Yes, I want to dedicate a song to a special someone that I really love, and I want to say some words, too.
0: Go ahead. I'm all ears.
1: Well, I want to dedicate a song for a special someone. Her name is Rebecca. Even though we have our ups and downs, our problems, our frustration at times, I'd rather solve them, because building a foundation, building a friendship, building trust, building all the unique qualities to love someone takes time, but action is required to act now. And I love her. She means everything for me, and I'm so grateful to have her in my life.
0: So, Ivis, are you trying to convince her to give this time? Has she told you she doesn't want to give it any time? Or are you just stating you're willing to put in the time?
1: I'm willing to put in the time.
0: All right, but is she as into you as you are to her?
1: Yes.
0: Okay, good. So what you're saying is you're all in, you're willing to do whatever it takes.
1: That's correct.
0: All right, let me see what I can do for Rebecca. Thank you for calling, and thank you for being willing to work so hard. A lot of people think, well, if you love somebody, you shouldn't have to work at it. That's not true. You can always work harder at communication, at understanding, at patience. I have no patience, so that's a big one I gotta work on all the time.
1: Right.
0: You have a great night, Ivis. Thank you for calling.
1: Thank you so much.

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right time is the right time for your requests and dedications with Delilah. 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

Good evening and welcome to your Thursday night. I appreciate the fact that you let me be a part of your evening as we head into the holiday weekend. Kick off your shoes, sit back, relax, and enjoy the music all night long. And if you want to make a request or a dedication, we'd love to hear from you.

0: Hi, good evening. You've called Delilah. Who is this?
1: Hi, Delilah. This is Alex.
0: What can I do for you tonight, Alex?
1: First of all, it's a pleasure to hear you and to meet you. You know, for the longest, I was like, how do I get a hold of Delilah?
0: 1-888-6-DELILAH.
1: Yeah. Google's got your deets. And basically, I'm calling because I'd like to dedicate a song.
0: Go ahead. Tell me who's on your heart.
1: It's my sister. Her name is Brianna. We basically took care of each other. I'm the older one. By yesterday was her birthday. She finally turned 18. And I would like to dedicate a song for her.
0: All right. So a song for your sister, and I'm going to play a song for you because you sound like a heck of a great big brother.
1: Thank you. Can I choose a song or do you choose a song?
0: Either way, I can choose one or you can tell me. And if it's one I've got and I can play, you got it.
1: Do you know Ed Sheeran?
0: That's a silly question.
1: That is a very silly question. It's more of like an inside joke, but I was supposed to take her to an Ed Sheeran concert. And instead, I took her to a guy named Eduardo Serán. He's a Mexican singer.
0: Wait. You told her you were taking her to Ed Sheeran, and you...
1: Yep. Hey, that's what big brothers do, right? I can't afford Ed Sheeran.
0: Wow. Well, was Eduardo good?
1: To me, he was. To her, no. She's more American. I'm more of the Mexican.
0: So you enjoyed it, but the sister that you were taking to the concert, not so much.
1: Well, I mean, she had a good time. You know, it was all about the memories, right? You know?
0: The memories of her thinking she's going to see the redhead and instead. I don't know if I'd be very happy with my big brother if he pulled that on me.
1: I think we're good.
0: Okay, I will play some Ed Sheeran since you didn't take her to the show.
1: There we go.
0: Well, you have a good night. Thank you for calling.
1: Thank you, Mr. Lance.

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If you are missing someone who's far away tonight, we are here for you. Maybe there's physical distance between you, or maybe there's emotional distance that needs to be bridged. Either way, we are here to keep you close in your heart. You're listening to The Lie Lie.

If you have a chance, we invite you to go to our website, Delilah.com, and share your stories with us. Who you love and why you love them, and how you met the one you love. I got this letter from Sean, who says, "Hi, Delilah. My name is Sean, and I have the cutest romantic story about how I met my husband. 30-something years ago, we both lived directly across the street from one another. One day, I was outside playing in my front yard. He was sitting on his front porch with his daddy. He told his father, 'See that little girl? One day, I'm going to marry her.' Now, mind you, I was 5 years old at the time, and he was all of six. To make a very long story short, 40-something years later, we have two sons. The oldest is 26, the youngest is 25, and we've been married for 21 years. We've been together for 40-something years. Thanks, Delilah, for doing what you're doing. You are an inspiration, and thank you for letting me share the story of the love of my life."

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Did you have a good week? Do you have to work tomorrow? Are you taking tomorrow off so you can get a little bit longer weekend in? I'm glad that you're here. We're here to smooth off the rough edges of your day, to help you rest and relax and feel rejuvenated once again.

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1: They say the holy water's watered down, and this town's lost its faith. Our colors will fade.

0: Craig, what can I do for you tonight?
1: I was wondering if you could play a song for my wife, Dawn.
0: What do you want to tell Dawn?
1: Basically, we're having a hard time right now in our marriage, and I want her to know how much I love her and how much I'll do anything it takes to prove to her. I just was hoping you could play a song that lets her know that it's not hopeless and that we can fall in love again, and I'll prove to her that I'm worth it.
0: So what's happened to kind of squelch the relationship you had?
1: Basically, I was a butthead. I'm very honest with it. I took her for granted. I was too comfortable, and I didn't show her the things I needed to show her. And like they say, you know, you don't know what you have until you've lost it. I just don't want to take that chance. I don't want to lose her. She's my soulmate, and I never want to live without her.

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0: Hi, good evening. Welcome. Who's this?
1: This is Mark. Is this Delilah?
0: It is. Mark, what can I do for you?
1: Fantastic to hear your voice. You have a tremendous show, by the way.
0: Thank you.
1: You're welcome. I have a special request for a very special lady in my life now. It's been quite a few years since I've ever felt this love. And this girl has just stolen my heart, and I love her dearly.
0: And what's her name, Mark?
1: Her name is Tabitha.
0: And your heart's been on ice the last couple of years, or just...
1: About 7 years it's been on ice. And I was just, you know, I was just kind of walking around the lake one day, and I said, okay, Lord, it's in your hands now, because I'm tired of this. I'm done trying and everything else. And 2 months later, I met this beautiful woman, and it's been about 5 months now. And, oh, Delilah, it's absolutely tremendous. She is so fantastic.
0: So what do you love most about your relationship with Tabitha?
1: The way she smiles and the way we can trust each other at this point is just absolutely tremendous. I mean, she just has a beautiful smile. She's a beautiful girl. She's not only beautiful on the outside, though. She's beautiful on the inside, too.

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1: Hi, good evening. You've called The Delilah Show. Who is this?
2: Hi, this is Kayla.
1: Hi, Kayla. Welcome. What can I do for you tonight?
2: I just wanted to share what I was grateful for, and also just to say that I've loved listening to you all my life. I'm 25, and I've always listened to you ever since I was little, so it's great to talk to you.
1: I appreciate that. I appreciate that you let me be a part of your life all the

0: 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Hey there, it's Teresa. 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
0: 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Your first shot coming up later on this morning.

B102.3, Modesto's feel-good station. How you doing? It's Teresa. You know, Air Supply is joining forces with the Little River Band for a live show. This is going to be so good. Special guest John Waite, too. It's happening August 7th at Ironstone Amphitheater. So listen to Christina during the week in the midday for your chance to win your tickets with a bonus chance for you

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1: Hi, Teresa. Annalisa here, wanting to connect with you and thank you so much for your upbeat way and the many songs you play. I'm up baking again. 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
0: Oh, Annalisa, look at that. 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

0: 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Lots and lots of variety all night long. More in just minutes. I'm Teresa Lucas. Super excited. We did it the other day. Got the grill out, cleaned it up, ready to go. I mentioned before that we're going to try a first with our grill this year, doing shrimp. I don't know why I'm so nervous about it, but hey, Mike, what's your grilling specialty?
1: Pretty much everything, but the way I make barbecue chicken, oh, it could make a man cry.
0: That's awesome.
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0: 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First keyword coming up later on this morning. 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

0: 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It's like my best friend, you know, who knows me well. All the songs you can imagine at your fingertips. You should try it out if you haven't already. 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

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How you doing? It's Teresa. You know, Air Supply is joining forces with the Little River Band for a live show. This is going to be so good. Special guest John Wade, too. It's happening August 7th at Ironstone Amphitheater. 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

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We will go.

0: The Valley's feel-good station, Sunny 102.3. Sometimes I feel that we are living in a Back to the Future movie. 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

Sunny 102.3, Modesto's feel-good station. How you doing? It's Teresa. You know, Air Supply is joining forces with the Little River Band for a live show. This is going to be so good. Special guest John Waite, too. It's happening August 7th at Ironstone Amphitheater. So listen to Christina during the week in the midday for your chance to win your tickets with a bonus chance for you to tap

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It's Teresa. You know, Air Supply is joining forces with the Little River Band for a live show. This is going to be so good. Special guest John Waite, too. It's happening August 7th at Ironstone Amphitheater. So listen to Christina during the week in the midday for your chance to win your tickets. 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

Metro Lux, Sunny 102.3, the Valley's feel-good station. Ooh, loving all these 80s songs that you guys are telling us to play tonight. Makes me feel like a teenager again. I mean, it was only like 10 years ago, right? Let's talk some 80s memories coming up next.

0: Sunny 102.3. How you doing? I'm Teresa Lucas. You remember all the silly things that you and your friends did back in the 80s? It was all about music for me and my friends. Yep, I remember air guitaring and lip-syncing songs, you know, putting on little shows for our parents. We were doing AC/DC songs at one point. I'm sure our moms just thought that was the most precious thing ever.
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How you doing? It's Teresa. You know, Air Supply is joining forces with the Little River Band for a live show. This is going to be so good. Special guest John Waite, too. It's happening August 7th at Ironstone Amphitheater. So listen to Christina during the week in the midday for your chance to win your tickets, with a bonus chance for you to tap the contest tab when you're listening on your iHeartRadio app.

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1: 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Happy Friday. 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

0: Benson Boone. Sorry, I'm here for someone else on Sunny 102.3 FM, the Valley's Feel Good Station. Good morning to you. It is Friday, May 22nd. We're going to see another beautiful day, sunny, warm, highs in the low 90s. And we've got a lot going on today. We're going to talk about food divorces, guaranteed human, Kim K's skim line, and so much more. There's food news. There's feel-good stories. There's tons of great stuff going on, so you're definitely going to want to stick around. It's all coming up this morning. It's Sunny 102.3. Happy Friday.
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That's Rihanna and Calvin Harris. 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Sunny 102.3 FM. Coming up, Guaranteed Human. That's what we are. Seems we're not the only one. We'll talk about it coming up. REO Speedwagon now, Sunny 102.3.

0: A Shaboozy Bar song on Sunny 102.3 FM, the Valley's Feel Good Station. I'm Terry Ann. It is Friday. How you doing this morning? Oh my goodness. So glad it's almost the weekend. We do want to talk about being 100% human, guaranteed human. And iHeartRadio is always guaranteed human. Just like iHeartRadio, Southwest Airlines no longer welcomes human-like robots on board its flights. Earlier this month, an employee company of the Robot Studio flew Southwest from Dallas to Vegas along with a robot companion named Stewie. The company had bought a plane ticket for Stewie, had made sure its battery was FAA compliant. And the very next day, Southwest banned human-like or animal-like robots from flights, either as passengers or checked baggage. Although the robot's toys must fit within carry-on size bag and comply with existing battery restrictions. So yeah, if you got a buddy that's a robot, you're not going to take it on a Southwest Airlines flight with you. It's Sunny 102.3.
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We got to talk about this coming up. Right now, it's the Cranberries Dream, Sunny 102.3.

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Coming up in trending, we're going to talk about Latto having a baby and Kim K's skim line in the drug line. Wow, this is crazy. Wait till you hear about this. Coming up, Sunny 102.3.

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0: It's Imagine Dragon Believer on Sunny 102.3 FM, the Valley's Feel Good Station. Terry Ann with you. It's Friday, feeling good, and this is one of my favorite segments. It's All Good. It's where we highlight the good happening in the world. And 14-year-old Eliza White of Gretna, Nebraska's fun side business rolling. She spends her weekends hitting up local craft fairs, and she sells her beautiful handmade pillows. This isn't just about making a little extra pocket money, though. For every single pillow a customer buys, she hand-stuffs, sews, and donates a second one to a child entering the foster care system. Complete with a sweet tag reading, "You're strong, you are loved." Foster care is a huge part of the White family's life. In fact, their household went from 3 to 8 in 2.5 years. The real magic happened when social workers brought a 2-year-old girl named Eliana to their house for an emergency placement. When the toddler arrived, she had nothing but a backpack and had crayons, a coloring book, and one of Eliza's very own donation pillows. The money left the entire family in tears, or the moment did, and the Whites officially adopted little Eliana last year. So Eliza has donated hundreds of pillows with plans to keep her pillow project going for years to come. Gosh, I want to buy one. That's really sweet. Really is all good. Sunny 102.4.
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That's the weekend's blinding lights on Sunny 102.3 FM. We've got all sorts of fun food news on the way. Wait till you hear what Cinnabon is doing now. It's kind of crazy. It's coming up, Sunny 102.3.

0: Mr. Mister's Broken Wings at Sunny 102.3 FM, the Valley's Feel Good Station. I'm Terry Ann. It is Friday. It's May 22nd. It's a Friday, the eve of a Memorial Day weekend. I don't know about you, but I'm super excited. Oh my goodness. And it's time for the tastiest time of the day. You got to check out the peanut butter aisle soon. Actually, this fall. Because there's a couple of new peanut butters coming. Snickers is dropping a peanut butter. Also a Twix and an M&M's peanut butter. I gotta get that M&M's one. Oh my gosh, they will be dropping in the fall. Speaking of Snickers, I did not know we needed these, but Snickers is going to be dropping a candy cane for the holidays, and I'm not sure how I feel about that. Okay, and this is really interesting. Cinnabon is dropping a new bakery-inspired bacon jerky. Huh. Interesting part is people are raving about it, so I might have to swing by and try this. Lastly, Mountain Dew fans are thrilled because just in time for Memorial Day and the 4th of July, they're dropping the Patriotic Pack, and of course, it's got the Mountain Dew Code Red, the Voltage, and the beloved Whiteout. Yay! You can't be choosers, though, since Mountain Dew's Whiteout's only going to be available in full sugar cans as part of this variety pack. So, yep, you better stock up. That's food news. Sunny 102.3.
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Alanis Morissette's Head Over Feet on Sunny 102.3 FM. Coming up in trending, we've got Tubi News, Masters of the Universe, and Millie Bobby Brown's Baby. It's all on the way. It's Sunny 102.3. Here's Charlie Puth. It's been

0: Michael Jackson's Billie Jean on Sunny 102.3 FM, the Valley's Feel Good Station. I'm Terry Yan. It's Friday. It's May 22nd. It's the Friday of a Memorial Day weekend. Quick reminder, if you go anywhere, take us with you with our free iHeartRadio app. We're going to be celebrating with all sorts of great music all weekend long. And it's going to be gorgeous. We've got sunny skies today. We'll see highs in the low 90s. We got a beautiful weekend ahead. And we've got lots going on in trending. Tubi has ordered Yokoso Scooby-Doo, the franchise's first original anime series. Yeah, Matthew Lillard, Frank Welker are returning as Shaggy and Scooby in the Japan set Adventure, which follows the duo battling mythical monsters with new allies. Okay, I kind of want to see that. And Travis Knight, the director of Masters of the Universe, revealed Jared Leto's portrayal of Skeletor in the upcoming movie differs significantly from previous interpretations. Leo's portrayal will explore Skeletor's insecurities and power-hungry nature, presenting him as both as scary and entertaining. The film is set to be released June 5th. I had no idea it was even coming out. Millie Bobby Brown and her husband, Jake Bon Jovi, yes, John Bon Jovi's son, have kept their daughter out of the public eye. They haven't shared their name or pictures on social media, but people have been wondering because there was a picture on Instagram of Millie running on the beach and she had a necklace on which read Ruth. So people are wondering if Ruth is their daughter's name. Interesting stuff. Sunny 102.3.
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Something is happening. Moms are asking for food divorces. We'll talk about it coming up on Sunny 102.3.

0: That's Carrie Underwood before he cheats on Sunny 102.3 FM, the Valley's feel-good station. I'm Terry Ann. So, moms, this could quite possibly be you. You may want to ask for a food divorce. Fed up moms out there are asking for a food divorce. It's when a person who always is responsible for dinner, typically moms, decides, you know what, we're done. We're not going to cook every night. The idea of a food divorce is kind of funny, but the feelings behind it are not. The pressure to always be responsible for what's for dinner, it can be exhausting and honestly can lead to resentment. In fact, a recent poll found 16% of folks said they often feel resentful about how the cooking duties are divided in their home. 11% say they have refused to cook just to make a point. Loosening those expectations, families are finding they're feeling less stressed, spending less time in the kitchen, and sometimes even connect more because dinner stops being about perfection, starts being about what actually works for everybody. So there you go. Maybe ask for a food divorce. Sunny 102.3.
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9: 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When did you get hot?

That's Benson Boone, Beautiful Things on Sunny 102.3 FM. It's a Memorial Day weekend. There's some fun stuff going on around town. We'll give you the rundown coming up after Prince Little Red Corvette. It's Sunny 102.3.

0: It's Prince Little Red Corvette on Sunny 102.3 FM, the Valley's Feel Good Station. Good morning, Terry Ann with you. We've got Memorial Day weekend ahead, and I'm telling you what, there's a lot of stuff going on around town. Of course, Modesto observes Memorial Day with the community favorite Modesto Memorial Classic. That's at Isla Loma Park. It's a 1 mile and 5K run walk alongside a touching holiday tribute display of crosses representing fallen service members located near the city. So take part in that. It should start at 8:45 a.m. with the 1 mile walk. And it features an 8 a.m. Show up time. So have some fun. Kids are going to be there with a fun run. There's a brief post-race ceremony to honor veterans. Speaking of veterans, the visit the long-standing Central Valley tribute display of memorial crosses. That's honoring lives lost from the Revolutionary War to current conflicts. That remains up through the day after Memorial Day. Nearby community ceremonies, a short drive away, you can attend Turlock Memorial Day program. That's at Soderquist Road, or the Houston service at Lakewood Memorial Park and Funeral Home. 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Lots of stuff going on around town for Memorial Day. 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

That's Tears for Fears. Everybody wants to rule the world. It's Sunny 102.3 FM. Coming up in trending, we're going to talk about Latto. She had a baby. Kim K. Skims line. And wait till you hear about this influencer who's arrested. It's all coming up right now. It's The Calling, wherever you will go. It's Sunny 102.3.

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Sunny 102.3 FM, the Valley's feel-good station. Coming up, we got to talk about this teenager and what she does for kids. It's coming up. Sunny 102.3. Yeah.

0: That's Bruno Mars, Grenade on Sunny 102.3 FM, the Valley's feel-good station. Terry Ann with you. It is Friday. We are coming up on the Memorial Day weekend, and this is one of my favorite segments. It's all good. This one has to do with 14-year-old Eliza White, Gretna, Nebraska. She has a fun side business rolling. She spends her weekends hitting up local craft fairs, selling her beautiful handmade pillows. This one's not just about making a little extra pocket money, though. Every single pillow a customer buys, she will hand stuff, sew, and donate a second one to kids entering the foster care program. And the tag reads, "You are strong, you are loved." Now, foster care is a huge part of her family. In fact, their household went from 3 to 8 in 2.5 years. But the real magic happened one day when social workers brought a 2-year-old girl named Eliana to their house for an emergency placement. When she arrived, she had nothing but a backpack that had crayons, a coloring book, and, unbelievably, one of those donation pillows. How cool is that? The moment left the entire family in tears, and they officially adopted little Eliana last year. How sweet is that? And, well, Eliza has donated hundreds of pillows, and she's planning to keep on going. Well done, Eliza. It's Sunny 102.3.
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Coming up in food news, wait till you hear what Cinnabon is doing. It's kind of crazy. It's coming up, Sunny 102.3.

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Coming up, we've got to talk about getting a food divorce. It's pretty popular right now. 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

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I'm Terry Ann. There's so much going on around town for Memorial Day this weekend, and we'll talk about it coming up, Sunny 102.3.

0: That's Maroon 5 and Girls Like You on Sunny 102.3 FM, the Valley's feel-good station. Terry Ann here. It's Friday. It's a Friday of a Memorial Day weekend, which means there's a lot of fun stuff going on around town. 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It's a one-mile walk, run, 5K, and kids fun run. It's the Modesto Memorial Classic. It's followed by a brief veteran recognition ceremony. 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And there's tons of local commemorative services. Turlock Memorial Park, there's a program hosted by the American Legion Post 88. Lakewood Memorial Park is going to have a special ceremony for the surrounding communities. And, you know, people usually bring lawn chairs, blankets, that sort of thing. Regional discoveries, too. If you want to look at additional weekend happenings across the greater Central Valley and surrounding areas, you can check out Eventbrite. There's a ton of stuff on their Memorial Day page, which I'm totally excited about. So happy Memorial Day. Let's get to it. 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

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A little B12 shot into the midday for you. I have Billy Joel coming up with Uptown Girl around the corner for you. Happy Friday.

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More single women, Gen Z single women, are outpacing the men when it comes to home buying. 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
1: Oh, that's amazing. Thank you so much.
0: We're going to do that again coming up at 11. It's your next keyword.

102.3, Michael Jackson. Oh, dominating. The king reigns again. Coming up here, we'll catch up on what is trending right around the corner on Sunny 102.3, the Valley's Feel Good Station.

0: so will you love. Sunny 102.3, the Valley's Feel Good Station. Have you seen the new biopic, Michael, yet? I wanted to see it again. I've yet to have a chance to do that. But I do want to see it before it leaves theaters. It's still doing really well. And I think because of it, the Michael Jackson music right now is hot. So hot, it's dominating multiple Billboard charts. Thriller and the number ones, respectively, have the number one and number two spots on a top R&B and hip-hop album chart and a top R&B chart. It is even, both of those, even blocking some new singles from new artists that are out now. So, yeah, kind of cool. If you haven't seen the new movie, yeah, see it because it is good. And Netflix is getting set to drop a series coming up here next month, by the way. Coming up around the corner, Gloria Gaynor, I Will Survive. And The Lumineers is on the way for you while you work on Sunny 102.3.
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0: 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All right, what would you do if you won $1,000 from iHeart?
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1: 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So it sends direct electrical impulses to targeted muscles.
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0: 102.3, the Valley's Feel Good Station. Coming up, Bruno had a surprise for some grads. Very sweet. Coming around the corner, we'll check in on what's trending.
1: Hello.

Sunny 102.3, the Valley's feel-good station. So, some seniors got a nice, sweet surprise from Bruno Mars. Now, how nice would it be when you know that Bruno Mars is coming to your town, he's getting ready to do a concert, and the school, actually, they rebook and change the graduation date so they could accommodate all the logistical conflicts for the concert that's happening at the stadium. So in response to the schedule change, you know, the students had created this TikTok account and they were advocating for Bruno Mars to attend their ceremony. Well, he was not able to attend it, but he did send a video message to the class of 2026. He responded by sponsoring an ice cream truck for them too, and it was wrapped in Bruno Mars themed designs, and they distributed free ice cream to the graduates and all the guests that were there for the graduation ceremony, and he gave them a sweet little message of encouragement there. So graduation, you get Bruno Mars as your special guest. That's kind of cool. All right, Bon Jovi's on the way, and another chance at $1,000 is coming up here at the top of the 1 o'clock hour.

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Sunny 102.3. So tonight, if you want to come enjoy some baseball, the Modesto Roadsters game kicks off at 7-11 tonight, and it's Friday, so you get some fireworks tonight. Sunny 102.3. I found a

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Can you imagine seeing Chicago and Styx? 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

0: The Valley's feel-good station, Sunny 102.3. It's Christina in your midday. So there's no shortage of things to do over Memorial Day weekend if you want to go honor those who really paid the price for our freedom. And there is a walk that's happening over at the East La Loma Park in Modesto. The 1 mile and 5K run walk, you have that. And if you want to check it out, go to Modesto Memorial Classic Walk Run on Facebook and you can get the details there. Something that also is out that's really cool is the Memorial Wall. That's over at Weber Point in Stockton. And that is a wall with a list of names on there. And it honors those that have been listed in missing in action, too. Not only those who died that we know about. And there were 1,566 servicemen that remained missing and unaccounted for. 160 are from California, 79 from Northern California. So if you want to go check that out, I encourage you to go check it out before it leaves here. It will be here through Monday, and there's a closing ceremony to be held at 2 p.m. on Monday right there for our Fallen Heroes ceremony. All right, coming up around the corner, Kenny Loggins is on the way. Adele is coming up for you while you work on Sunny 102.3.
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0: Bengals. It's another keyword for a chance to win $1,000. Lauren in Modesto listening in downtown one. She has her mom to thank for her turning her on to that game. And you could be our next winner coming up after the Bengals.
1: My advice to other listeners is keep listening, keep trying.

Sunny 102.3. It's John Tesh. If it doesn't make you better, healthier, happier, or much more interesting, you won't hear it on this show. It's Intelligence for Your Life. My name is John Tesh. And if you want to be successful, experts say embrace the 40% rule. Now, this comes from retired Navy SEAL David Goggins. And the idea is simple. When your mind tells you that you're exhausted, done, and ready to tap out, keep going anyway. Because you're really only 40% done, he says. You still have 60% left in your tank. Basically, you always have more in you than you think. So when you're about to give up on yourself because something seems too hard, instead of thinking about if you'll keep going, you focus on how you're going to keep going. Because most of our limits are self-imposed. Think of a time when you pushed past where you thought was your limit. Like if somebody said they'd give you $10,000 to do 500 push-ups by the end of the day, you'd find a way, right? It's because we're capable of achieving more than we realize. So next time you think you've reached your sales call limit, make one more. Next time you think you can't do one more quality check, do one more. You realize that you've limited yourself and you can do up to 60% more than you think. Again, the wisdom from former Navy SEAL David Goggins. And coming up, we now know the most stressful time of day, right down to the minute. I'll have it for you next.

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1: All righty, my intelligent friends, if you're decluttering and having a hard time knowing what to keep and what to toss, this is for you and for me. I have such a hard time. It comes from a journal of judgment and decision making, and it looks like I'm going to have to get my wife involved in this, because for a long time, we've known that when we touch or hold an item for 30 seconds, like admiring it in a store, we feel more possessive of it and we value it more. For example, in a recent experiment, two groups of people were asked to place bids on coffee mugs. One group was allowed to hold the mugs for 10 seconds. The other group held the mugs for a full 30 seconds. Well, the group that had more physical contact with the mugs, they made bids that were a whole lot higher. They valued the mugs more. How does this apply to decluttering your home? Ask a friend or a family member to help you and have them hold each item up in front of you, the item you're debating whether to toss or keep. That way you can avoid forming new attachments to your old junk. All right, I'll try.

0: 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Hi, it's John Tesh.
1: Well, apparently we need to treat our garbage collector with respect. I do, because garbage collection is now as being, gosh, it's one of the deadliest jobs you can have.
2: That's crazy.
1: According to the latest research, this is mostly due, gosh, I see this in Los Angeles, mostly due to impatient drivers who whip around stop trucks and run right into trash collectors. Happens a lot. In fact, garbage collecting is officially riskier than piloting small airplanes and almost three times as dangerous as driving a cab. Researchers said the only riskier jobs are commercial fishing and timber cutting. That's nuts.
2: I feel like this would be a very, because, you know, Discovery Channel has done the series about the commercial fishermen.
1: Yeah.
2: They've done the series
1: Deadliest Catch.
2: And they've done the series about the timber industry where, you know, they follow these people. Like, it's called like Deadly Cut or something like that. Now they got to do the reality show about the garbage collectors, and so that they can really understand the danger of this job. Look, it's an important job. You worked on news in New York when the garbage collectors were on strike,
1: oh,
2: and you
1: man.
2: See what that does to a city or a town when we don't have them working at their full capacity. So we need them. Let's all collectively decide that we're not going to try to let's make it a safe job. Let's make garbage collecting a safe job.
1: And we have these parades for everything, right?
2: Yeah.
1: Now. It's a parade for everything.
2: Yeah. Let's have a parade for garbage collector day.
1: I mean,
2: I will tell you that in my neighborhood, we have a parade every Monday morning for the garbage collectors when they drive their truck through the neighborhood and collect the trash. And my kids come out and wait.
1: Is that right?
2: Oh, yeah.
1: Oh, I love them.
2: The older ones have outgrown it, but the younger one still does.
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0: 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Hey, it's John Tesh.
1: Here's a scary new ruling. If you're a passenger and you tell the driver to step on it and speed or do something reckless and anything happens, you, the passenger, might be held just as responsible as the driver. It just happened in a court case recently. A woman admitted to encouraging her friend to speed down a road because the dips were fun to fly over. Well, the driver did speed, lost control of the car, smashed into a parked car, killing somebody. The driver was immediately sentenced, but the female passenger who prompted the speeding originally escaped any criminal charges. However, the victim's widow ended up suing that passenger. Now she's facing trial, just so you know.
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It's John Tesh. Thanks for joining me for the John Tesh Radio Show today. Intelligence for your life. And you know the drill. You go in the kitchen for a healthy snack, you end up with a pint of ice cream. How does that happen? It all comes down to something known as behavioral economics, and we'll explain it. This is how our surroundings impact our behavior big time. So what we need to do is set our kitchens up in a way that makes good decisions more automatic. This comes from the nutrition science experts at Cornell University who studied this. First, they say, we need to have a variety of different plate colors, because if all your plates are white, there's not enough contrast between your plate color and your mashed potatoes, for example, or your fettuccine, get it? And we tend to serve ourselves nearly 25% more on dishes that match the food's color. We can also automatically eat less by using a dessert spoon. I like this. When we serve ourselves using jumbo utensils, we give ourselves jumbo portions. One more thing. My wife has tried this on me. Bury the ice cream in the back of the freezer. We are a full 3 times more likely to eat the first item we see. So if we have to move the frozen veggies and the leftovers and all that stuff out of the way to get to the cookie dough ice cream, there's a great chance we'll be just too lazy. Stick a frozen banana in front of you. You'll be more likely to reach for that instead. Good advice. And coming up from our dating files, according to research published in the journal Chemical Senses, women consider a man less attractive if they just smell something bad while looking at him. You'll want to hear this research.

Money 102.3. Hey, it's John Tesh. Remember when you'd wait all week for your favorite TV shows to have new episodes? That all went out the window with streaming platforms like Netflix, where you can now binge watch an entire season in a weekend. Well, guess what? It turns out the old-fashioned way of watching television is better for everybody, the streaming platforms and those of us watching. According to data collected by the platform Fandom and the LA Times, the TV series that dominate water cooler conversations arrive weekly, not all at once. Weekly episodes are better able to build and sustain an audience's interest in a show than a binge. As far as numbers, weekly episodes, they generate a full 33% more engagement than those released all at once, and they sustain their engagement for nearly 50% longer. Waiting. People love it now. The reason is simple. When we watch episodes once a week, it builds anticipation. We enjoy what we're watching significantly more. I'll smile.

0: 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It's John Tesh.
1: I bring this story to you, Gib, after a full hour driving to see your daughter play soccer yesterday. And I was in charge of holding Leroy, the dog, who does not like the car.
2: He hates the car.
1: Just panting, and it's terrible, you know. And I'm holding him. We bought him one of those Thunder shirts,
2: yeah,
1: which like squeezes him, and then he's just like
2: he pants even more because he can't breathe under the weight of the shirt. Yeah.
1: So studies show at least half of all dogs experience noise-related phobias at some point, which can cause them to do what Leroy did and shake and everything. He was doing all that stuff. So just like humans use exposure therapy to overcome phobias, dog behaviorist Jenny Harlow recommends desensitization training.
2: Okay.
1: This is a lot of work. It's where you play recordings of loud noises at very low volume at first and then gradually increase the volume over time as your dog learns that the noise won't hurt them. She says if your dog continues to show signs of stress, give them a comforting toy to chew on and reassure them. I guarantee you I tried all this stuff.
2: So you have to titrate it in, right? So that's the key. We've tried a lot of things.
1: I'm inviting her to my house.
2: On a one-hour car ride. But what we need to do is the 5 minutes of just putting him in the car and holding him. It's the slow exposure therapy. If you have a dog that's afraid of you, it's about, almost going to be the 4th of July. Starting in May, you should start, you know, playing SWAT, the DVD for the movie SWAT, on your TV, because there's a lot of loud gun noises, and the dogs will get used to that, and then just slowly increase the volume, put in a surround sound system in your house, and the next thing you know, July 4th comes around, your dog is fine.
1: Or get a chihuahua. I don't know. I need the dog whisperer. Do you have that number?
2: I bet you I can get Cesar Millan's number.
1: Okay, because I think that's the only thing that's going to work. This is a great idea, Jenny, though. We appreciate it. The psychology of dogs and noise.
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Sunny 102.3. Hi, it's John Tesh. Get ready. It's time to move from the place you are right now in your life to the place you were meant to be. We can help you with that with Intelligence for Your Life right here on the John Tesh radio program. And check it out. AI may not be all it's cracked up to be. A lot of workers say it has actually decreased their productivity. This is according to new research by the freelancing platform Upwork. They surveyed thousands of executives, full-time workers, and freelancers all across the U.S. and Canada. Here's what they found. 3 out of 4 workers say AI tools have added to their workload. I agree. Workers said they were spending more time reviewing AI content than just doing the work themselves from the start. I agree with this too. Of course, companies were hoping that AI would improve productivity and reduce the need for human labor. A lot of companies laid off employees thinking they weren't needed anymore because of AI. However, this survey found most workers are feeling overwhelmed by the added workload of using AI. How about that? And coming up, there's good news about sleeping in on your days off. The latest data from the Journal of Affective Disorders is up next.

0: 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It's John Tesh.
1: Let's talk about brain health and exercise. What is the minimum amount of exercise we need for better brain health? It's 25 minutes a week. That's it. This is less than 4 minutes a day. It could help bulk up your brain and improve your ability to think as you grow older. This comes from a new study by Washington University School of Medicine in St. Louis. They scanned the brains of more than 10,000 healthy men and women from ages 18 to 97. They found that those who walked, swam, cycled, or did any kind of moderate workout for 25 minutes a week, they had bigger brains than those who did not, no matter what their ages were. And bigger brains typically mean healthier brains, of course. The differences were most pronounced in parts of the brain involved with thinking and memory, which shrink as we age and contribute to cognitive decline and even dementia. The goal of the research was to see how little exercise we really needed for better brain health, because very few people get the recommended amount, which is 150 minutes a week. But the effects of 25 minutes a week of exercise on people's brains, they were real and can help to maintain our ability to think well as we grow older. How about that?

0: 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Hi, it's John Tesh.
1: John Tesh with Gib Gerard. It's the dance report. We know exercise is good for stress, but dancing may be best of all. How many more reminders do I need to go take dance lessons?
2: It's unbelievable.
1: It's according to the journal Psychology of Sport and Exercise. The researchers say it's the unique combination of music, rhythm, and physical movement in dance that makes it so powerful for reducing stress and boosting mental health. One more thing, dancing with a partner or in a group is even more beneficial than dancing solo.
3: It's social connection. You have to use your brain to remember the steps. You have to move to a rhythm, which actually coordinates and calms your nervous system to the point where, I mean, look, we know it's good for stress, but they did a study where they compared, you know, over-the-counter antidepressants. They compared activities for antidepressants. They compared prescription antidepressant medication. Exercise won for in every category. And the number one exercise for fighting depression was dance. Dance is better than any prescription medication you can take, and it's good for anxiety. It's good for depression. We all need to start taking dance lessons.
1: I always want to do the line dance thing that they have at weddings or bar mitzvahs, you know, but I don't want to be the one guy that doesn't know. You and Prima both seem to just know that stuff.
3: There's two you need to know to get through bar mitzvah and wedding season. One is the electric slide, which I can teach you in 2 minutes, and the other is the Cupid shuffle. Those two will get you through everything else, and then everything is just a variation of those two.
1: Okay. All right.
3: The electric slide and the Cupid shuffle.
1: Okay. What's the music for the electric slide, do you know?
3: There's a lot of different ones, but I know the Cupid shuffle is... Dun, dun, ba,
1: da, dun, ba, da, oh, that's right.
3: Yeah.
1: Okay. Oh, yeah. All right. I'm in.
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